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1: This is Marianne Chainer with your Elwood City weather forecast for Sunday, May 31st. Sunny, high temperature 77, low temperature 48. Looking ahead to Monday, mostly sunny, high temperature 78, low temperature 57. On Tuesday, mostly sunny, high temperature 76, low temperature 50. 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
1: This is Marianne Chainer with your Elwood City weather forecast for Sunday, May 31st. Sunny, high temperature 77, low temperature 48. Looking ahead to Monday, mostly sunny, high temperature 78, low temperature 57. On Tuesday, mostly sunny, high temperature 76, low temperature 50. The Elwood City Veterans Memorial Pool summer schedule includes a free swim on the 4th of July from noon till 4 p.m.
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1: This is Marianne Chainer with your Elwood City weather forecast for Sunday, May 31st. Sunny, high temperature 77, low temperature 48. Looking ahead to Monday, mostly sunny, high temperature 78, low temperature 57. On Tuesday, mostly sunny, high temperature 76, low temperature 50. The Elwood City Veterans Memorial Pool summer schedule includes a free swim on the 4th of July from noon till 4 p.m.

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1: This is Marianne Chainer with your Elwood City weather forecast for Sunday, May 31st. Sunny, high temperature 77, low temperature 48. Looking ahead to Monday, mostly sunny, high temperature 78, low temperature 57. On Tuesday, mostly sunny, high temperature 76, low temperature 50. The Elwood City Veterans Memorial Pool summer schedule includes a free swim on the 4th of July from noon till 4 p.m.

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1: This is Marianne Chainer with your Elwood City weather forecast for Sunday, May 31st. Sunny, high temperature 77, low temperature 48. Looking ahead to Monday, mostly sunny, high temperature 78, low temperature 57. On Tuesday, mostly sunny, high temperature 76, low temperature 50. The Elwood City Veterans Memorial Pool summer schedule includes a free swim on the 4th of July from noon till 4 p.m.

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1: This is Marianne Chainer with your Elwood City weather forecast for Sunday, May 31st. Sunny, high temperature 77, low temperature 48. Looking ahead to Monday, mostly sunny, high temperature 78, low temperature 57. On Tuesday, mostly sunny, high temperature 76, low temperature 50. The Elwood City Veterans Memorial Pool summer schedule includes a free swim on the 4th of July from noon till 4 p.m.

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1: This is Marianne Chainer with your Elwood City weather forecast for Sunday, May 31st. Sunny, high temperature 77, low temperature 48. Looking ahead to Monday, mostly sunny, high temperature 78, low temperature 57. On Tuesday, mostly sunny, high temperature 76, low temperature 50. The Elwood City Veterans Memorial Pool summer schedule includes a free swim on the 4th of July from noon till 4 p.m.
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1: This is Marianne Chainer with your Elwood City weather forecast for Sunday, May 31st. Sunny, high temperature 77, low temperature 48. Looking ahead to Monday, mostly sunny, high temperature 78, low temperature 57. On Tuesday, mostly sunny, high temperature 76, low temperature 50. The Elwood City Veterans Memorial Pool summer schedule includes a free swim on the 4th of July from noon till 4 p.m.

0: Here is your daily WXED local weather forecast.
1: This is Marianne Chainer with your Elwood City weather forecast for Sunday, May 31st. Sunny, high temperature 77, low temperature 48. Looking ahead to Monday, mostly sunny, high temperature 78, low temperature 57. On Tuesday, mostly sunny, high temperature 76, low temperature 50. The Elwood City Veterans Memorial Pool Summer Schedule includes a free swim on the 4th of July from noon till 4 p.m.

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1: This is Marianne Chainer with your Elwood City weather forecast for Sunday, May 31st. Sunny, high temperature 77, low temperature 48. Looking ahead to Monday, mostly sunny, high temperature 78, low temperature 57. On Tuesday, mostly sunny, high temperature 76, low temperature 50. The Elwood City Veterans Memorial Pool summer schedule includes a free swim on the 4th of July from noon till 4 p.m.

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1: This is Marianne Chainer with your Elwood City weather forecast for Sunday, May 31st. Sunny, high temperature 77, low temperature 48. Looking ahead to Monday, mostly sunny, high temperature 78, low temperature 57. On Tuesday, mostly sunny, high temperature 76, low temperature 50. The Elwood City Veterans Memorial Pool Summer Schedule includes a free swim on the 4th of July from noon till 4 p.m.
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0: happy for it, for those who wait and don't know the hour they might come to take their lives. Lord Jesus, you be their rock and their salvation. Lord Jesus, we cry out to you for our friends in Africa.
1: Yes.
0: Across the west of Africa. Those who are under coups and civil war. Lord Jesus, in Liberia, and Ivory Coast, Ghana, Nigeria, all across that land, Lord. Rwanda and Somalia. Would you be the comfort,
1: yes,
0: of those who are destitute, desperate tonight?
1: Them.
0: Release the captives.
1: Help them, God.
0: Those who are innocent and seeking rescue. Lord Jesus, you lead them to liberty. Oh, Lord Jesus. Lord Jesus, lead those who are innocent to freedom, victory, your name. Those who are sick and dying on the trail, Lord. We pray for the children who are in bondage, those who are being abused, being used as fighters, ensnared by the devil, Lord. Would you release them now by the power of your spirit? Lord Jesus, we pray that those who are in their mother's arms and in danger now would be saved by your mercy. You are their mercy, Lord Jesus. You be their comfort and salvation. Lord, we pray for the mothers who are out in the cold tonight, in the jungle, wondering which way to go. Direct them with your light, Lord Jesus. Take them to safety, that not one would perish, Lord Jesus. Lord, we pray for the multitude who've been through so many sufferings, that you yourself would be their shepherd.
1: Amen.
0: That no longer would they suffer. No longer would they hunger and thirst, Lord Jesus. But as you're their shepherd, you lead them to living springs of water.
1: Yes, Lord.
0: And you yourself, Lord Jesus, wipe away every tear.
1: Oh, Father.
0: Lord Jesus, repent of our complacency, and Lord, do move us to action, that we would not look any of these little ones in the eye on that day when you come and join us all together. Lord, that you join us together and we should rejoice that we stood with them in their hour of need.
1: Yes.
0: Lord, that we prayed against the oppressors in the White House and in Ottawa who passed laws that brought war upon them.
1: Yes, Lord.
0: Lord Jesus, bring peace to the land. Bring your healing. By the power of your blood,

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1: This is Marianne Chainer with your Elwood City weather forecast for Sunday, May 31st. Sunny, high temperature 77, low temperature 48. Looking ahead to Monday, mostly sunny, high temperature 78, low temperature 57. On Tuesday, mostly sunny, high temperature 76, low temperature 50. The Elwood City Veterans Memorial Pool summer schedule includes a free swim on the 4th of July from noon till 4 p.m.

We turn our eyes upon you, Lord. You've already been here in such a beautiful way tonight. And I would ask, Lord, that you would cause all of our hearts to be one heart, all of these voices here tonight, to be one voice of praise and worship. We've come just to honor you. And I know that your healing is going to flow as we worship you. Bodies are going to be touched. Minds are going to be restored. Because that's just the way you are.

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reaching out to you, for making a way for you to come boldly into his presence tonight. God, we thank you. 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We give you praise.

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1: This is Marianne Chainer with your Elwood City weather forecast for Sunday, May 31st. Sunny, high temperature 77, low temperature 48. Looking ahead to Monday, mostly sunny, high temperature 78, low temperature 57. On Tuesday, mostly sunny, high temperature 76, low temperature 50. The Elwood City Veterans Memorial Pool summer schedule includes a free swim on the 4th of July from noon till 4 p.m.
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Oh, yeah, you gotta check out the WXED. Yeah, you dig it? 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Yeah, it's the Tower of Power. It's too sweet to be sour. It's funky like a monkey.

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1: Father, your Son, the Lord Jesus, said that out of our innermost being would flow rivers of living water. Rivers of living water. 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
1: Everything is in you. 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

You know, these songs of love that we sing are, they're so much more than just sweet songs. 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

0: So comforting. The Holy Spirit is called the Comforter. He's here to comfort you tonight. If you need it, just ask.
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2: This is Marianne Chainer with your Elwood City weather forecast for Sunday, May 31st. Sunny. High temperature 77, low temperature 48. Looking ahead to Monday, mostly sunny. High temperature 78, low temperature 57. On Tuesday, mostly sunny. High temperature 76, low temperature 50. The Elwood City Veterans Memorial Pool summer schedule includes a free swim on the 4th of July from noon till 4 p.m.

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don't know about you, but about my favorite time of the day is that 30, 45 minutes, maybe an hour sometimes before anybody else in my house gets up. I mean, I had to kind of, you know, set my clock back a little earlier than I knew anybody would want to get up for anything. Nobody else in my house would want to be up as early as I want to get up to do this. Because I love to get up when it's just quiet, a cup of coffee, talk to the Lord, allow His Word to talk to me. I love it. A friend of mine calls it going steady with Eddie. He said you do it early, you do it daily, you do it diligently, and you do it yielding. You know what I found out about me? If I don't do it early, the day will slip away and I won't do it at all. I'll keep meaning to. So Michael and I were talking about it and we wrote this song. And I think it's my favorite song that we've written for this new project. It's called Before the

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1: This is Marianne Chainer with your Elwood City weather forecast for Sunday, May 31st. Sunny, high temperature 77, low temperature 48. Looking ahead to Monday, mostly sunny, high temperature 78, low temperature 57. On Tuesday, mostly sunny, high temperature 76, low temperature 50. The Elwood City Veterans Memorial Pool summer schedule includes a free swim on the 4th of July from noon till 4 p.m.
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1: This is Marianne Chainer with your Elwood City weather forecast for Sunday, May 31st. Sunny, high temperature 77, low temperature 48. Looking ahead to Monday, mostly sunny, high temperature 78, low temperature 57. On Tuesday, mostly sunny, high temperature 76, low temperature 50. The Elwood City Veterans Memorial Pool summer schedule includes a free swim on the 4th of July from noon till 4 p.m.
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1: This is Marianne Chainer with your Elwood City weather forecast for Sunday, May 31st. Sunny, high temperature 77, low temperature 48. Looking ahead to Monday, mostly sunny, high temperature 78, low temperature 57. On Tuesday, mostly sunny, high temperature 76, low temperature 50. The Elwood City Veterans Memorial Pool Summer Schedule includes a free swim on the 4th of July from noon till 4 p.m.

raise up together. We're about to sing a prayer. We have nowhere else to go right now. It's uncomfortable, it's rainy, it's cold. 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

0: faithfulness, God. 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We love to be in your presence.
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1: This is Marianne Chainer with your Elwood City weather forecast for Sunday, May 31st. Sunny, high temperature 77, low temperature 48. Looking ahead to Monday, mostly sunny, high temperature 78, low temperature 57. On Tuesday, mostly sunny, high temperature 76, low temperature 50. The Elwood City Veterans Memorial Pool summer schedule includes a free swim on the 4th of July from noon till 4 p.m.
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2 Chronicles 5:13 says, when all the priests and Levites and musicians were gathered, they sang and they played as one man in total unity. As one man they all sang. They sang, "For he is good and his mercy endures forever." 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The priests could no longer stand to do their duties, for the glory was so powerful. Send your glory, Lord. 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

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So many times we approach Him just when there's a need for our own lives. But if you'll understand this truth, when we get in His presence, He fills

fills us up so much, but many times we leave just before we reach that spillover point. We get just enough for us to get us through the next day or the next week. But God is doing something so powerful in the final hours of the church. He's filling us to overflowing. It's so that we can be that light to the nations. It's so that we can be that conduit of His healing power. Literally, He can flow His life through us.

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1: This is Marianne Chainer with your Elwood City weather forecast for Sunday, May 31st. Sunny, high temperature 77, low temperature 48. Looking ahead to Monday, mostly sunny, high temperature 78, low temperature 57. On Tuesday, mostly sunny, high temperature 76, low temperature 50. The Elwood City Veterans Memorial Pool Summer Schedule includes a free swim on the 4th of July from noon till 4 p.m.

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1: This is Marianne Chainer with your Elwood City weather forecast for Sunday, May 31st. Sunny, high temperature 77, low temperature 48. Looking ahead to Monday, mostly sunny, high temperature 78, low temperature 57. On Tuesday, mostly sunny, high temperature 76, low temperature 50. 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
1: This is Marianne Chainer with your Elwood City weather forecast for Sunday, May 31st. Sunny, high temperature 77, low temperature 48. Looking ahead to Monday, mostly sunny, high temperature 78, low temperature 57. On Tuesday, mostly sunny, high temperature 76, low temperature 50. The Elwood City Veterans Memorial Pool summer schedule includes a free swim on the 4th of July from noon till 4 p.m.

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1: This is Marianne Chainer with your Elwood City weather forecast for Sunday, May 31st. Sunny, high temperature 77, low temperature 48. Looking ahead to Monday, mostly sunny, high temperature 78, low temperature 57. On Tuesday, mostly sunny, high temperature 76, low temperature 50. The Elwood City Veterans Memorial Pool summer schedule includes a free swim on the 4th of July from noon till 4 p.m.

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1: This is Marianne Chainer with your Elwood City weather forecast for Sunday, May 31st. Sunny, high temperature 77, low temperature 48. Looking ahead to Monday, mostly sunny, high temperature 78, low temperature 57. On Tuesday, mostly sunny, high temperature 76, low temperature 50. The Elwood City Veterans Memorial Pool summer schedule includes a free swim on the 4th of July from noon till 4 p.m.

Tonight, Lord Jesus, we set aside the balance of this evening to focus upon your kingship and your lordship. Yes, Lord, we acknowledge you as the sacrifice, the great sacrificial lamb. We thank you, Lord God, for the blood that you shed for us. We thank you, O Lord God, for the great mercies and blessings that you showered upon our lives. But tonight, Lord, we want to see you not as a lamb, but we want to worship you as that Lion of Judah, the King above all kings. Thank you. Thank you for your presence. We bow before you. We acknowledge you. We honor you as King of Kings and Lord of Lords.

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1: You did?
0: Yeah.
1: Well, that's great, because, boy, if I could just get enough people to pray, I think I'd be healed.
0: What you really need to do is just act on God's promises that is in His Word. The Bible tells us that Jesus already took our infirmities and our sicknesses when He died on the cross.
1: Well, I've heard that, and I've even claimed that scripture, but I just don't feel any different.
0: When it gets right down to it, you can't be moved by what you see or by what you feel.
1: Well, what am I supposed to be moved by? I mean, I really feel sick.
0: The Bible says when you pray, believe that you receive, and you shall have it.
1: I do pray. I pray all the time.

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1: This is Marianne Chainer with your Elwood City weather forecast for Monday, June 1st. Mostly sunny, high temperature 78, low temperature 53. Looking ahead to Tuesday, mostly sunny, high temperature 77, low temperature 49. On Wednesday, sunny, high temperature 82, low temperature 53. The graduating class of 2026, Lincoln High School, Elwood City, have their yard signs outside. It's worth a drive-by.

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And evangelism exists because those people have not seen you.

0: of revival. What was it, Lord? It was on the lips of those revivalists. It wasn't a new message.
1: Yes.
0: Lord, it was the gospel
1: that was
0: preached in the first century.
1: Right.
0: Lord, what was it? You came and you took away the veil. You ripped.

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1: This is Marianne Chainer with your Elwood City weather forecast for Monday, June 1st. Mostly sunny, high temperature 78, low temperature 53. Looking ahead to Tuesday, mostly sunny, high temperature 77, low temperature 49. On Wednesday, sunny, high temperature 82, low temperature 53. The graduating class of 2026, Lincoln High School, Elwood City, have their yard signs outside. 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
1: 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But regardless to who, what, why, when, and where, we're all precious in His sight. And a rose is still and always will be a rose.